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1: And the weather for Goulburn and the Southern Tablelands: a partly cloudy day with a slight chance of a shower this evening. Winds are from the northeast through to the northwest at 15 to 25 kilometres an hour, and they should become light in the late evening. We're heading for 17 degrees today, currently outside 12.1, so it's warming up nicely. Humidity is 83% and barometric pressure is 1032.8 hectopascals. And here's one especially for Alex. This is Eric Burden and the Animals.

give you strength. Do your job real well. If it all was worth it, only time it will tell. In the morning they return with tears in their eyes. The stench of death drifts up to the skies. A young soldier so ill

0: And that was Eric Burdon and the Animals with Sky Pilot and We Love You, Lil, out of 1968 off an album called The Twain Shall Meet. And coming up now, we've got a word from our sponsors and a track from Joan Osborne, away from Joan Baez.
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And that was a couple of Bob Dylan covers. That was Joan Baez with North Country Blues and Joan Osborne with The Man in the Long Black Coat. Here's Neil Young.

0: And that was Neil Young with Thrasher from his album Rust Never Sleeps. Time now for a word from our sponsors. And we've got a track from Judy Collins and one from KD Lang coming up. 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It's 22 minutes to 11.
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2: Hi, I'm Norm McMillan, and I invite you to start your week with Time Warp every Monday, 8 a.m. to midday, with great memories from the 60s, great ballads, and I just love requests. See you then.

Yeah, that's absolutely beautiful, isn't it? K.D. Lang with Hallelujah from her album Hymns of the 49th Parallel. Before that, we had Judy Collins with Who Knows Where the Time Goes, and that was a Sandy Denny cover. And K.D. Lang's Hallelujah was a Leonard Cohen cover. And while we're playing Leonard Cohen stuff, here's Leonard Cohen himself with I'm Your Man.

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If you want a partner, take my hand, or if you want to

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2: Hello, I'm Laura Devoy. The Sydney Swans have confirmed Isaac Heaney, Chad Warner, Nick Blakey, James Jordan and Riley Bice will not be considered for selection for the rest of the AFL season, including finals. The club handed down sanctions to the players today after confirming they were involved in an alleged incident in Melbourne earlier this week. Victoria Police is investigating. The Swans say their sanctions are independent of that investigation. Authorities are predicting a heightened risk of fire across large parts of the country this spring. The Australasian Fire Authorities Council says below average rainfall has increased bushfire risk potential across northeast and eastern Tasmania, as well as parts of Victoria. The risk identified in northeast and southeast New South Wales and southeast Queensland is driven by low soil moisture, while increased fuel loads are to blame in central Australia and parts of Western Australia. Authorities say bushfires can still occur in regions with a normal seasonal outlook. American parents whose children's deaths have been linked to social media say they hope a landmark trial leads to change. 29 states are suing Meta, accusing it of illegally collecting and exploiting children's data. Erin Popolo's daughter Emily took her own life aged 17 after years of online bullying.
3: When Emmy died, I knew immediately that this was not just kids being mean. It wasn't a mystery. It was a design flaw. A system built to maximize engagement, even when that engagement was cruelty, humiliation, and harm.
2: Meta has denied the allegations and says it is committed to supporting young people. It says it's closed down 600,000 accounts created by users under the age of 13. An independent MP in the Northern Territory has resigned from Parliament, citing the governing country Liberal Party's policies. Nyingiya Guyala has been in Parliament for a decade. In a statement, he said he could no longer sit opposite a government which was not willing to listen or form partnerships. He says Aboriginal communities are the political football that gets passed around with no intention of working with Aboriginal people to bring positive change. Traditional owners, communities, investors and government officials are in Geelong today for the annual First Nations Clean Energy Symposium. The event brings together over 500 attendees from across Australia to work with First Nations communities towards a clean, impact-free transition to clean energy. Speaking to National Radio News, Executive Director of Original Power and the First Nations Clean Energy Network, Corinne Nolan, says sharing experiences is a key focus of the event.
4: We're actually learning from each other, so the next few days are about sharing case studies and lessons. And of course, for some, there might be a bit of, you know, 101, what are the potential benefits of clean energy? So we're also sharing those sorts of, you know, possibilities as well.
2: A new documentary is exploring the idea that dance floors are political spaces. Protest on the Dance Floor by Talia Little premieres tonight as part of the Melbourne Film Festival's Sovereign Shorts film collection. She told NIRS News how the idea came about.
5: Nayuka sort of said to me how, you know, a lot of the time in our lives, we don't really have a lot of control over what goes on as Aboriginal people, and being a DJ and, you know, playing on your country and being able to set the BPM and everyone's moving in the same way together, and we're sort of in control of that experience, felt really sovereign.
2: Turning to sport, in golf, Adam Scott has confirmed he'll tee off in the Australian PGA in November and the Australian Open in December. Fellow Aussie Cameron Smith and Irish star Rory McIlroy were already confirmed for the Australian Open.
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8: And the weather for Goulburn and the Southern Tablelands: a partly cloudy day with a slight chance of a shower. Winds from the north-northwest at 15 to 25 kilometres an hour, becoming light in the evening. And we're heading for 17 degrees, company in town just under 16, 15.9 in Goulburn at the moment. And the humidity is 53%. And the barometric pressure coming down very slowly, 1030.8 hectopascals. Here's Pink Floyd.

Jethro Tull there with Thick as a Brick. And before that, we had Pink Floyd with Wish You Were Here. Coming up now, here's Slade.

0: T-Rex there with Metal Guru. Before that, we had Slade with Look What You've Done. And you're listening to Goulburn's community radio station, Ram FM, getting near the end of my shift, 20 minutes past 11. Time for a word from our sponsors and a track coming up from the Cowboy Junkies, one from Kate Wolf.
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0: I'm Brian Jones. 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It's fun, friendly and easy to learn. Goulburn Croquet is played in the mornings on Tuesday, Wednesday, Thursday and Sunday, and also on Wednesday afternoons at the Railway Bowling Club. New players are always welcome. Equipment is provided. For more information, call Kay on 0413 695 313. Goulburn Croquet. Give it a go. It's fun, social and surprisingly addictive.

0: Thanks very much.
1: Yeah, that was Kate Wolf with the Red-Tailed Hawk. And before that, we had the Cowboy Junkies with Bee's Song. And here's one from Lou Reed.

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But she never lost her head, even when she was given head. She says, hey babe, take a walk on the wild side. Said, hey babe, take a walk on the wild side. And the colored girls go do.

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I said, hey honey, take a walk on the wild side. And the colored girls say, dude.

Yeah, Jimi Hendrix out of 1968 with All Along the Watchtower. And before that, Lou Reed out of the early 70s with Walk on the Wild Side. And that's it for me. I'm out of here. I've done my bit. I'll be back again next Wednesday to do it all again. And Brian's in after me to take you through the afternoon with some great country music. Always a good show. Make sure you stay tuned. So I'm going to go out with a word from our sponsors and a track from Jenny Spear in Canberra.

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0: I'm Laura Devoy. Prepare early and understand local conditions. That's the advice from fire authorities ahead of the bushfire season. David Wilson has more on the Spring Outlook.
1: The Australasian Fire Authorities Council is predicting a heightened risk of fire across large parts of the country this spring. Below average rainfall has increased bushfire risk potential across northeast and eastern Tasmania, as well as parts of Victoria. The risk identified in northeast and southeast New South Wales and southeast Queensland is driven by low soil moisture, while increased fuel loads are to blame in central Australia and parts of Western Australia. The council says the variety of risk factors across different regions reinforces the need for communities to understand their local conditions and prepare early. And it says bushfires can still occur in regions with a normal seasonal outlook.
0: The Sydney Swans have suspended five players linked to an alleged incident in Melbourne for the rest of the AFL season. The club says Isaac Heaney, Chad Warner, Nick Blakey, Riley Bice and James Jordan will not be considered for selection this weekend or during the finals. Victoria Police is investigating the alleged incident. No charges have been laid at this stage. The Swans say their sanctions are separate from the police investigation. Australia and Thailand have agreed to deepen cooperation to address the evolving threat of transnational crime. Prime Ministers Anthony Albanese and Anutin Chanvirigul met in Canberra this morning, where they expressed concern over the growing sophistication and proliferation of online scam operations. They agreed to strengthen cooperation between Australian and Thai law enforcement, customs, immigration and financial intelligence agencies. Mr Albanese says they also discussed their shared concern about the conflict in the Middle East.
2: And we agreed to coordinate closer to ensure supply chains remain open, secure and resilient. And I want to thank the Prime Minister personally for his generous offer of access to jet fuel as well from Thailand, which is particularly welcome at this difficult time.
0: Quest Apartment Hotels says names and email addresses of customers may have been accessed by a third party. The company says it identified unauthorised access to one of its database systems on Monday. Quest says the information relates to records from before June 2025. It's warning people not to click on unexpected links or attachments, even if they appear to come from Quest. An Indigenous studies expert has told the Royal Commission on Anti-Semitism and Social Cohesion she's experienced racism and segregation all of her life. In its final block of public hearings, the inquiry is examining social cohesion and how it can be better understood, measured and strengthened. Writer and academic Marcia Langton is a Yiman and Bidjara woman who grew up in Brisbane. She told the Royal Commission about her experience with segregation.
3: It wasn't always obvious. But for example, I can remember I must have been about six or seven in a town called Bolin, going to the one shop in town. And I realised that the norm was that all of us Aboriginal kids had to wait until all the white people were served.
0: A man has been charged with Commonwealth offences following an alleged Islamophobic incident in Darwin in June. Northern Territory Police say the 53-year-old man is accused of threatening force or violence against an adult man, his pregnant wife and their young child. As a result of the charges, police say the man's firearms were seized and his licence suspended. Turning to sport, Australia has won its second match at the World Wheelchair Rugby Championships. The Steelers defeated New Zealand 62-31. Their next match will be against Brazil tomorrow.
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7: Well, good afternoon, folks. Welcome to the program. Let's have a look what the weather's got on offer. Currently, it's 15.9 degrees as we head towards a maximum of 17. It's a glorious day outside. And we had an overnight minimum of 3.9, so around about the 4-degree mark. The relative humidity at the moment is currently 53%. The gusts of wind coming from the Nor-nor-west, 15 kilometres an hour. Another gust of 34 kilometres per hour, I should say. Barometric pressure, 1,030 hectopascal, and we've had 0.5 millimetre of rain. We're looking at a partly cloudy day with a slight chance of a shower. Winds from the nor-nor-west, 15 to 25 kilometres per hour, becoming light in the evening, then becoming north. Northerly, 15 to 20 kilometres per hour in the late evening. Daytime maximum temperatures, we said early, somewhere around the 17 mark. So there's the weather, there's the news. Now you're with Brian Innes as I present 4 hours, or almost 4 hours, of Australian country music.

0: Yeah, that's Jeff Brown and Soldier on the Western Front. Before that, Troy Cassidaly was in there for two in a row. Little Things and Ladies in My Life. And we kicked it off with Barry Thornton today. A bit of a change from Lindsay Butler. I have the late Barry Thornton on air. Great bloke and a great guitarist. All right, it's 20 minutes past 12 here at Goulburn's 103.3. I've got a couple of messages and I will be right back.
1: 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The Goulburn Railway Bowling Club is a proud sponsor of 103.3.
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Well, Grandfather Johnson died 1 year on walkabout, in a strange land alone, in the dark. 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

0: Before that, we had Evelyn again with Now I'm Easy, written by Eric Bogle. Nathan Charlton was in there where country is, and Grandfather Johnson. Jed and Trudy Hinds gave us I'll Be Home Soon, and Rose Beside the Highway. Yep, I got a couple of messages, and I will be back.
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0: Yeah, we had three in a row from Laura Downing there. Two Less Lonely People, The Least, The Least, The Last and The Lost, and Homestead of Goodwill. Johnny Greenwood was there with I Am Australian, and Tibra Gargan, of course, the Glasshouse Mountains, they're also known as. But Tibra Gargan is the Aboriginal name for them. Evelyn Berry gave us Now I'm Easy and When We First Fell in Love. All right. That gets rid of that CD for today. I guess we should switch over to what I've got in the computer and play this. Good afternoon. It's 10 minutes past one.
1: I'm into cattle. My father was too. From great-great-grandfather all the way through. And we scarcely have wasted an hour of daylight sticking to Hereford's, and it's been all right. Prepared for the lean times and save for

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4: All right, before that, those messages, we had two in a row from John Williamson, Three Sons and Chandelier of Stars. Then we had a track from Rodney Vincent, I Just Called to Say I Love You. And I've got another one from Rodney Vincent lined up. And I've got two from Jade Hurley. And of course, the reason for that is that they are coming to the Goulburn Workers Club on Father's Day for a concert on Sunday afternoon around about 2 o'clock, but I'll let them tell you about it now.
5: Hi, this is Rodney Vincent, and together with Australian music legend Jade Hurley, we'll be at the Goulburn Workers Club for a very special Father's Day show on September the 6th at 2 p.m. With all those classic rock and roll songs, country favourites, storytelling, it's going to be a lot of fun. So book now at the Goulburn Workers website and use the QR code or ring 0248 213355 for more information. Jade Hurley and Rodney Vincent at the Goulburn Workers Club.

Wow, that's Jade Hurley and Beautiful Sunday and Penny Arcade. And Rodney Vincent was in there with If Tomorrow Never Comes and I Just Called to Say I Love You. That's just a sample of the music that you'll no doubt hear at the Goulburn Workers Club on Father's Day. 2 o'clock in the afternoon, I think the promo said. It was on. Bookings at the club. All right, we're going to play something right now. Yeah, here's John McSweeney.

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0: 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There's a good girl.
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2: Annie, wash these glasses, will you?
1: Just a sec, I'll be right over.
0: All right, Annie, I'll give you a hand.
2: Hey, Mabel, aren't you going to have a dance with me?
3: Oh, Dave, it's almost time to turn on the wireless.
2: What for?
3: Well, Alf's recitation, of course.
2: Oh, yes. Hey, Mum, what about listening to Alf? Yes. Hey, come over here, Bill Smith.
3: Come on,
2: aren't you going to listen to the wireless?
4: Oh, I was just talking to Mrs. Porter and Mr. Gleason.
2: Yeah, we'll all gather around.
3: Come on.
2: Wait on, here she comes.
5: Hello, everyone. This is USG Snake Gully calling. And tonight we want to give a call to Dad, Mum, and Dave, who are having a party at their home. I believe nearly everyone in Snake Gully is there. And I'm sure they're all having the time of their lives. Well, good luck, Dad, Mum, and Dave, for a good party. And we're going to give you a special entertainment tonight. I have a member of your household here who is going to help entertain you. This is none other than Mr. Alf Morton, a talented young resident of Snake Gully, who is famous for his recitations. However, tonight I think he has a little surprise in store for you. Go on, Alf, tell them.
6: Oh, now, go on. You make the announcement all just do, the thing.
5: Very well, listeners. I'm proud to announce that Mr. Alf Morton wrote the words to a song, and he tells me that he took a chance and sent those words to the well-known composer, Jack O'Hagan.
2: Like me pink Alf's written a song.
3: I wonder if he's going to sing it.
5: Well, now I suppose your applause has died down. But I can assure you that Mr. O'Hagan was very impressed with Alf's words, and he wrote the music to them. So Alf's going to sing to you tonight a new song. The words by Alf Morton and the music by Jack O'Hagan. Oh, what's the title of the song, Alf?
6: Four Mice from Gunnigal.
5: Oh, good. Well, come on, everybody. Let's hear it.
0: Oh, fancy Alf being able to write
6: Ladies
0: a song.
6: And gentlemen, yes. I hope you're going to like this song. It's written about something which is very close to my heart, and I was inspired when I wrote it. You'll know what I mean in a minute. All right, go on, start the piano. I'm just a sentimental chap, and I've come

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I think she's Bonza, and she reckons I'm Goodo. She's such a trimmer that I've

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My Mabel waits for me underneath the bright blue sky. Where the dog sits on the tucker box,

Well, that'll cause a bit of a stir, won't it? We better pull that back down. Writing love songs for him now. You done well, Alf. What do you think of that, Harley? Bit rough, isn't it? Anyway, the more serious side of things we must get to now. Yesterday, of course, was the anniversary of the 60th anniversary of the Battle of Long Tan in Vietnam, when a bit over 100 Australians took on the North Vietnamese armed forces, and the Australians were outnumbered 10 to 1. And yet they held firm and were doing quite all right when the troop carriers turned up to help them, and they drove the massive numbers of Vietnamese back, or Viet Cong back. And Graham Roger wrote a song about it. It's called The Battle of Long Tan. And who know there's a few Goulburnians who were actually in Vietnam during that conflict, especially for you blokes and for the efforts that you've made for our freedom in this country. Here it is, The Battle of Long Tan.

They'd humble the Aussies with a crushing defeat. For the 18th of August, they planned their attack with 3,000 troops to wipe out Nui Dat. But 108 soldiers from B Company

interrupt. Then the artillery boys tore the jungle apart, and the enemy fled under cover of dark. In that rain-sodden jungle they counted our loss, 24 wounded and 18 men lost.

0: Yeah, that's a young lady by the name of Sharon Smith, and Are There Any Kangaroos in Heaven? Before that, Gene Stafford with Flowers for Mama, and Doug Rowe and Rob Breeze gave us the Alan Jackson song A Little Bluer Than That. I've got a couple of messages and I will be back.
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0: In the best part of a fair while, eh, mate?
1: In far northwestern Queensland, on a lonely cattle run, the body of a bushman lay beneath the scorching sun. A boundary rider found him, and his diary lay close by.

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The diary said that Trumby's ghost had claimed his very soul. 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

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The last part of the diary was hard.

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We had John Smith from down there, Wagaway, Trumby's Ghost, and Sharon Smith with the best part of a fair while. All right, I'm going to play a couple of my carts or my messages from my great sponsors, and I will be back.

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It's that nightmare from Normandy when they stormed the beach. In the middle of the night, that memory's bright as day. A cross that he still carries, a debt that he can't pay. He was known as Sergeant William Brown.

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For the whipping brands, what he understands in the saddle is his home.

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As the sun dips down on the western rim and the daylight fades away, saddles drop by the campfire.

two in a row from Tommy Maxwell. Gidgey after rain and saddle is his home. Dean Perrott was in there with the shelter of the cross. And the gentle giant of Australian country music, Mr. Reg Poole, and the old soldier's home. All right, I got a couple of tracks coming up now from Frank Ifield.

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3: Good afternoon, I'm Elissa Delfs. The Federal Housing Minister has hit back against the opposition over criticism of Labor's housing reforms. Claire O'Neill was asked if she was proud of making Australians pay higher rents, referencing a report which warned rental costs could surge by 30%. Backing the government's housing policy, Ms O'Neill clarified that is not what the report claimed.
4: Unlike those opposite, our political party didn't discover the existence of Australian renters yesterday. We have decades of advocacy for this third of our population, which is really bearing the brunt of what has gone wrong for housing in our country, Speaker. 25 years of Australian governments, and let's be honest, of every political colour, who have not done enough about this problem. And Speaker, that is changing under our government.
3: Disability advocates have slammed reforms to the NDIS scheme, saying they strip away the rights of participants. The CEO of the National Mental Health Consumer Alliance, Priscilla Bryce, says the passing of the bill overnight is a step backwards. In a statement on social media, Ms. Bryce adds the cuts are a fundamental retreat from the promise of the NDIS that people with disability are entitled to the support they need to live with dignity, autonomy and equal participation. The Minister for Financial Services has unveiled a comprehensive package of reforms to strengthen Australia's superannuation system. Speaking at the National Press Club today, the Assistant Treasurer says the reforms will include bans on cold calling to sell superannuation products and new financial advice measures to tackle predatory practices. It comes after the collapse of two investment funds that wiped out more than $1 billion in retirement savings. Daniel Molino explained some of the changes.
5: Today, I'm announcing a comprehensive crackdown on harmful lead generation practices. We will ban unlicensed real-time communication about superannuation. We will limit the anti-hawking exemption for financial advice to existing client relationships. We will strengthen penalties for breaches of anti-hawking laws.
3: Australia has taken a step toward producing its own green iron. It comes after a major project delivered its first hot metal from an electric furnace. Fortescue unveiled the progress today, announcing that its green metals project at Christmas Creek had produced molten metal on-site using a blended feedstock. Energy experts welcomed the development but warned mining firms had yet to prove Western Australian iron ore can produce low emissions metals at a commercial scale. And prepare early and understand local conditions. That's the advice from fire authorities ahead of the bushfire season. David Wilson has the latest on the spring outlook.
6: The Australasian Fire Authorities Council is predicting a heightened risk of fire across large parts of the country this spring. Below average rainfall has increased bushfire risk potential across northeast and eastern Tasmania, as well as parts of Victoria. The risk identified in northeast and southeast New South Wales and southeast Queensland is driven by low soil moisture, while increased fuel loads are to blame in central Australia and parts of western Australia. The council says the variety of risk factors across different regions reinforces the need for communities to understand their local conditions and prepare early. And it says bushfires can still occur in regions with a normal seasonal outlook.
3: And in sporting news, halfback Jock Madden will return to West Tigers this week after he was forced to take an unforeseen break from rugby league. Madden, who will replace an injured Adam Dwehy in the number 7 jersey against the Sydney Roosters on Sunday, hasn't played for nearly a month. Madden was forced to take a break after he suffered an injury that formed a hematoma, requiring emergency surgery.
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1: Well, it's gone to 1 degree above our forecast maximum of 17, sitting on 18 degrees at the moment out there, the relative humidity 41%. The wind is coming in gusts from the northwest at 42 kilometres per hour, and the barometric pressure is 1,027 hectopascals, and the fire danger is listed as moderate. Partly cloudy afternoon with a slight chance of a shower, winds from the north-northwest to 15 to 25 kilometres per hour, becoming light in the evening, then becoming northerly 15 to 20 kilometres per hour in the late evening. There we are. There's the weather, and there's the news, and I've just bumped that. We'll see what we got. And I'm just about to pull the pin and go home, folks. I have a commitment. So I'll put you on to the afternoon music, and we'll see where we go. Thanks for your company throughout the last 3 hours or so. And I do hope you can join me again on Saturday morning at 11 o'clock.

Songs will finish, gigs will end, and bands will break up. But you'll never forget the 45s that touched your heart and soul. 45 RPM. Songs too good to forget. Every Saturday from 2 p.m. right here on

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1: Good afternoon, I'm Alyssa Delfs. The government's Minister for Veterans Affairs will open consultations on a paper discussing changes to caps on allied health services for veterans. The cap will aim to limit services to $5,000, also increasing the cost of fees for allied health providers. In Question Time today, Matt Keogh says he is looking forward to seeing feedback come in on the paper.
2: We've been clear when we announced the changes to allied health to improve access that we would also be consulting with the veteran community around how do we make sure that we ensure that there's no gap in service provision to our veteran community as a result of these changes. And that's we've been very clear about that, and we'll be starting that soon. And as I mentioned in Question Time yesterday, that will involve a discussion paper.
1: Meantime, the Prime Minister has rejected calls to sack the Minister for Veterans Affairs. Speaking during Question Time, Liberal leader Angus Taylor made his case.
3: Yesterday, the Minister for Veterans Affairs admitted he got it wrong in refusing to meet with veterans to discuss Labor's cruel cap on allied health services. He also got it wrong on trying to put a use-by date on medallic recognition. He got it wrong on refusing to support the Invictus Games.
1: But Anthony Albanese says he has every confidence in Matt Keogh.
4: I consider it to be one of the great privileges of my time in this place that I, as Prime Minister, get to engage with those men and women who wear our uniform, who serve in our name, and who deserve our total respect at all times for what they do.
1: Australians have been warned not to grow complacent ahead of the spring season, with increased bushfire risks across most states and territories. Bushfires could start early and have devastating consequences, with below average rainfall creating dry tinderbox conditions. Rob Webb, Australasian Fire Authorities Council Chief Executive, told National Radio News the key message is preparation.
5: Understanding, are you in a bushfire zone? And let's expand it to any kind of severe weather that the warm season in Australia, thunderstorms, floods, a whole range of things can affect. And the first question is, do you know that hazards can affect you? You're going to get the information from local fire services, emergency services, the Bureau, getting a bushfire kit together so you can quickly pick up that kit and move as fast as possible.
1: The Sydney Swans say the sanctions handed down to five players today relate to club breaches, not a police investigation. Isaac Heaney, Chad Warner, Nick Blakey, Riley Bice and James Jordan have been suspended for the rest of the AFL season, including finals. The players were allegedly involved in an incident in Melbourne earlier this week, which is now the subject of a police investigation. Swans CEO Matthew Pavlich explained the club's decision.
6: So we've been working very closely with the five players involved, with the AFL, who are supportive of this approach, and so too we've been chatting a lot at length with the AFL Players Association. As Andrew said, we respect that this is an ongoing investigation by Victoria Police, and the actions we've taken today are independent, totally independent of this.
1: And in more sport, Les Kiss hasn't thrown Argentina any curveballs in the lead-up to the series tests. There's only one new addition to the squad handed down today. Len Iketel missed the Wallabies' two wins over Japan in Osaka and Townsville due to an ankle injury. Fellow centre Joseph Okuso-Suwali'i has also been selected for the two-test tour after picking up a minor hamstring strain that kept him out of the side's 56-17 win in Queensland last weekend. Elsewhere, the 34-man squad remains consistent from the first selection by Les Kiss and the Wallabies coaches.
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8: And for Goulburn local weather update for this hour, it's partly cloudy, very high chance of showers in the northwest, the chance of thunderstorm in the afternoon, and winds from northwest 20 to 30 kilometers per hour. Overnight temperature falling between 5 and 9 degrees, with daytime temperature reaching between 14 and 17. Currently, it's the maximum 17 degrees. And that's the Goulburn local weather update for this hour. 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
8: Good afternoon and welcome to Drive Time Mix. I am Rufina Pritchard. I'll be with you until 6 o'clock tonight. Let's start with Colin Hewitt, The Wind Beneath My Wings.

0: Buck Rogers. Naturally, one before that was Don Fogelberg. That is Sometimes When We Touch, originally by Dan Hill. And of course, the song was first hit, make it number 3 on the United States Billboard Hot 100 charts and also Adult Contemporary charts. Right up next, CSI.
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1: So be in time for It's Time.
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0: Hey, that is the Boston. More than a feeling. 21 minutes past the hour of 4, you're on drive time. The Goulburn Men's, or I should say Goulburn Women's Shed Coffee Kacha will be on at the Goulburn Soldiers Club, 10:30 a.m. every second Saturday of the month and also fourth Tuesday of each month. Next meeting will be Tuesday the 25th of August. So come along. That would be again for Goulburn Soldiers Club. Right up next, messages from our sponsors. I'll be right back. Stay tuned.
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26 minutes past the hour of 4. If you're still driving on the highways, drive safely. Hope you enjoy the music I put on for you. That is David Dundas, Jane Son. Live at the Workers, Jade Hurley, and also Rodney Vincent. Sunday, September the 6th at 2 p.m., Jade and Rodney have joined force to present a country and rock and roll showbiz experience. You can book now at the Workers. Come along again, Sunday, September the 6th, 2 p.m. Crispian St. Peter's, Out of Time.

Pinapacharge charge with you until 6 o'clock tonight for all the drive time mix. The Goulburn Farmers Market will be on this weekend, the 22nd of August, from 8 a.m. until 11 a.m. at Bridewood Road here in Goulburn. The Goulburn Farmers Market is a cooperative venture promoting local producers and makers and for the public to discover the best food of the regions. Come and experience a community vibe with local entertainers among the stallholders. Will there also be good coffee as well as small workshops on how to grow your own food and also beekeeping and making compost. So again, that's this weekend, 8 a.m. until 11 a.m. at Bridewood Road. The Drifters, Sweet for My Sweets.

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3: Strong interpersonal relationships. So having people that you can rely on, people in your life that you can know you can turn to when times are tough, is a really important protective factor through all of life's challenges. Through those moments where we might feel a little bit overwhelmed, we might feel anxious, or we might indeed be facing something that we do need some extra support for. So being able to have people that you can turn to, people that you've invested time, energy, and of course created those strong connections with, is really important. And what research has shown us is that sense of connection, that sense of belonging, which is so often driven by those interpersonal relationships, can be a protective factor against suicide. So Are You OK? Focuses on ensuring that people do feel connected, that there are people in their life that they can turn to, and there are people that they can rely on through all of life's ups and downs.
2: To get some practical advice on how to build stronger relationships and to access a range of information on how to support yourself and those around you through difficult times, why not head to ruok.org.au.
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0: It's sunshine on the rainy day. 16 minutes to 5 o'clock. 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

It's 5 o'clock. That is the London Twilight Orchestra, Lady in Red. That is instrumental. Coming up next will be The Temptations with My Girl. You're on Drive Time.

That is John Fogerty up next with Rockin' All Over the World. And then after that, we cross to the second hour of Drive Time Mix, update the weather and news update. So be with me on the second hour of the show. John Fogerty.

0: Right now, I would like to play my very favorite song in the whole world. This is a song I wrote for my darling wife, Julie. Well, I'm not much of a philosopher, but I've got a couple years on some of you. I will tell you that the best thing in this world is love. Amen. No, I'm serious. It was nice that God invented love for us to have. And I love my dear wife because she's the one that takes care of me.
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3: Hello, I'm Alyssa Delfs. The Prime Minister says plans to force multi-billion dollar tech companies to compensate news outlets for journalism could help bolster social cohesion. He was speaking in the House of Representatives today about the government's news bargaining incentive, as the Greens indicated support for changes made to the proposal. Under the amendments, digital platforms will have to pay a 2.5% levy on their digital advertising revenue if they do not strike deals with media outlets. Anthony Albanese says a healthy news sector is vital to a flourishing democracy.
4: In a world where lies are routinely spread by bad actors, sometimes by images that are literally not real, truthful and accurate news is more important than ever. But, Mr. Speaker, we can counter it. With this legislation, Australia is now once again taking leadership on making digital technology work for people.
3: Across the country, national net debt has doubled to $30,000 per person over the last decade. According to data from the Parliamentary Budget Office, that number is set to climb by a further 50% by 2030. The latest National Fiscal Outlook has warned about the rising cost of servicing that debt, but found Australia's long-term fiscal outlook is actually sustainable. A decision on a delayed $20 million gas project in Papua New Guinea will be made by the end of the year. One of the companies involved in the venture made the statement today. Oil and gas group Santos has partnered with a number of multinational energy giants on the project that will aim to develop two onshore gas fields 360 kilometres northwest of the capital, Port Moresby. Papua LNG would be the country's second operational LNG project. Australian Defence Force personnel have joined the search for a missing bushwalker whose last known location was in the New South Wales Southern Highlands a week ago. Lily Hooper has been missing in Natai National Park for 7 days and was last seen leaving a home in Oakdale to go hiking. She was reported missing by her family that evening when she failed to return. Around 200 emergency services personnel are searching land and sky for Lily using specialist resources, horses, dogs, helicopters and trail bikes. A new documentary is exploring the idea that dance floors are political spaces. Protest on the Dance Floor by Talia Little premieres tonight as part of the Melbourne Film Festival's Sovereign Shorts film collection. She told NIRS News how the idea came about.
5: A lot of the time in our lives, we don't really have a lot of control over what goes on as Aboriginal people, and being a DJ and, you know, playing on your country and being able to set the BPM and everyone's moving in the same way together, and we're sort of in control of that experience, felt really sovereign.
3: And showers developing in the southeast tomorrow, with wet weather also possible for the east coast. The Bureau of Meteorology's Sarah Scully has the forecast.
6: We have this tropical humidity streaming in from the Indian Ocean, being drawn into this trough and extending a cloud band across much of the country all the way into New South Wales. While onshore winds will see a few showers pepper the east coast, then down in the far southeast, a return of the wet and windy weather thanks to that trough. Then out in the far southwest, just a few isolated showers clearing later.
3: And taking a look at sport now in NRL, Craig Bellamy believes Melbourne's next coach should come from within the side, saying one of his assistants should eventually replace him at the Storm. Billy Slater's decision to stand down as Queensland's State of Origin coach has flung the spotlight onto Melbourne, with Bellamy expected to finish up next year.
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9: And for Goulburn local weather outlook for the rest of the week, today, Wednesday, partly cloudy, 18 degrees, and we're expecting 4 degrees overnight. Tomorrow, Thursday, cloudy, 16, Friday, showers, 14, and on Saturday, cloudy, another 14 degrees. Currently, it is 17 degrees. And that's the Goulburn local weather outlook for the rest of the week.
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0: 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That is 26 minutes past the hour of 5. Colors of the Wind, Vanessa Williams. 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

Stand Tall. The Bourbon Park Run will be on the 22nd of August. That's this weekend at Fitzroy Street here in Goulburn. 8 a.m. until 9 a.m. It is a weekly event. It's for free. 5 kilometers time run, open to all ages and abilities. The run is for enjoyment, so come along. Again, that's this weekend. 8 a.m. until 9 a.m. at Fitzroy Street, the Goulburn Park Run. Amy Grant with Peter Cetera, the next time I phone.

0: It's currently the temperature of 15 degrees. Again, Emigrant and Perez Itera. 20 minutes to 6 o'clock. I got messages from our sponsors. I'll be right back, so please stay tuned.
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0: And just briefly acknowledge our presenters today. We did start with Brian Jones for community news and interviews, also flashbacks, followed by Brian Annette for country, and myself. We end here just about time, so we'll be presenting the 80s backbeat after 6 o'clock news, and then Brad and Jeffrey for Stereo Revival, thanking everyone.
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0: Well, that's the end of Drive Time Mix for today. Thanking you all for tuning in. Of course, I'll be back again tomorrow, 4 till 6 for more Drive Time Mix. Still on the road, please drive safely. Don't forget to put your headlights on. It still get dark very, very early on. And of course, if you're at home, stay tuned and enjoy the music after 6 o'clock news for 80s Backbeat. Adios, Abid Rezaian. Salamat po. Good evening to you all.
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1: Hello, I'm Alyssa Delfs. The Greens disability spokesperson has condemned the passing of controversial changes to the National Disability Insurance Scheme. Labor and the Coalition came to an agreement to cut the NDIS in a bid to save billions of dollars over the next 4 years and to crack down on its misuse. But Jordan Steele-John says today was a tough day to be the only physically disabled person in the Senate.
2: This bill will cost lives. We know that this bill will cost tens of thousands of jobs. Will transfer over 94 million hours of care that is currently funded onto the shoulders of family members who are already at burnout. Labour and the Liberals have got together in a room and they have decided to strip us of our rights, regardless of our safety or dignity.
1: Meanwhile, the Australian Council of Social Services says the passage of the bill puts people with a disability at risk of serious harm, jeopardising the support they need to live full, dignified lives. ACOS has slammed the legislation to cut the scheme, voicing concerns over bolstered powers for the NDIS minister to reduce funding in participants' plans, cap available supports, set pricing, and expand the use of automated decision-making. ACOS is also worried about how the bill enables automated decision-making across the scheme, including choices that require discretion and evaluative judgment. The Minister for Social Services has welcomed the AFL's decision to ban several players who were involved in an incident in Melbourne earlier this week. The club says it decided to sanction the five players in relation to breaches of club standards, not because of an ongoing police investigation. Tanya Plibersek told the ABC the club did the right thing.
3: Sporting codes, teams like the Swans have an incredibly important role in our community. They are the people who boys and young men look up to. They're heroes, they're role models, and I am really pleased to hear some of the measures that the club's taken today.
1: No arrests or charges have been laid in connection with the allegation. Meantime, Swans chairman Andrew Pridham says they take the issue very seriously.
4: The only way we can deal with it is to put our foot down incredibly hard, which we've done. It, as a football club, that is our business, and to effectively torpedo our season by making decisions such as this just tells you how seriously we're taking it.
1: And some parts of the country are facing an increased risk of bushfires ahead of spring, with below average rainfall creating dry conditions. Towns including those already ravaged by the Black Summer bushfires in Victoria's Far East, along with large sections of the Northern Territory, are most at risk in the coming months. That's according to the latest spring seasonal bushfire outlook. Australasian Fire Authority's Council Chief Executive Rob Webb explains in National Radio News which areas are vulnerable.
5: Coming back around into Queensland, the southern ranges of Queensland and into the northern ranges of New South Wales, there's some high fuel loads in those areas as well. So they're looking for a spring period that is above normal. Around into Victoria, we've got the southern fringes of the east, the central and the west, eastern parts of Tasmania and parts of Western Australia as well and northern South Australia. So.
1: And in sport news, halfback Jock Madden will return to West Tigers this week after he was forced to take an unforeseen break from rugby league. Madden, who will replace an injured Adam Dwehy in the number 7 jersey against the Sydney Roosters on Sunday, hasn't played for nearly a month. Madden was forced to take a break after he suffered an injury that formed a hematoma, requiring emergency surgery.
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8: And at the moment, outside our studio at the Goulburn Railway Bowling Club, it is currently 15.1. Let's have an update and see if that is still current. It's starting to feel a bit cool to me. No, it says 15.1 and we currently have relative humidity of 59%, wind from the north from the northwest at between 11.5 and 24.5 kilometres per hour. Barometric pressure 1,027 hectopascals. And has there been any rain today? Doesn't look like it. If there has been any, it was only minimal. And after an overnight low of 7 tonight, actually that's a pleasant change, isn't it? We're looking at 16 tomorrow and a cloudy day. Friday, after an overnight low of 6, 14 and rain. Saturday, 4 through to 14 and cloudy, mostly cloudy. We're looking at some sunshine on Sunday, 2 through to 16. Monday, the sun is starting to hide behind the clouds, so that's fair. And the temperature range 5 through to 17 and 7 to 14 for Tuesday and rain. So there is a bit of rain about, and the temperature ranges are as low as an overnight 2 on Saturday night and as high as 17 on Monday, which is about pretty close to what it was today. I'm Sue and I'll be keeping you company through until 8 o'clock tonight, playing 80s backbeat. Usually play songs around a theme, and at this time of the year it's National Science Week, so let's have some science things, and we might start with this one by the Divinals. Just a reminder though, the connection to that theme can be the song title, the artist or band name, the lyrics, or anything else that we can loosely connect to the theme. And it can be, that connection can be quite nebulous. There are a few people that sit out there and listen and try and work out why the heck I played that when how does that connect to the theme. And if it is that bad, I usually will give you a bit of a heads up about what the connection is. Other than that, just looking to have a night of fun and music, and I hope you're looking forward to the same. As I said, here's the Divinals.

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1: That's right, Ram FM, where you're listening to 80s Backbeat through until 8 o'clock. And we just heard from Foreigner with Blinded by Science. I'm having a bit of trouble hearing here. Don't really know. Oh, that's better. So we just heard from Foreigner with Blinded by Science. Thomas Dolby before that with She Blinded Me with Science, and started that lot with Chrissy Amphlett and the Divinals with Science Fiction. Great classic from the 80s. Next up, I have a special request going out to somebody that's actually celebrating a birthday today. And because it is said person's birthday, I will dedicate that song to Alex. It is Pink Floyd and Welcome to the Machine. Hope you're having a great day, bud. Enjoy your time. Do whatever you need, you'll want. Just have fun.

The scientists there with last night, and they are regarded as one of those Australian garage type bands, and from Perth, I believe. We also heard from Oingo Boingo with Weird Science, and the top of the shop there was Welcome to the Machine, and that one goes out to a birthday boy in Canberra. I hope you're having a good night, Alex, and I will give you a call shortly. Playing songs to do with science, because it's Science Week this week, and well, there are lots of songs to do with science, and quite a few of them are to do with being blinded by science. So I think you probably need to wear some eye protection if you are planning on playing with anything much in science. Plenty of songs to come. It's 22 minutes to 7, and let's just have a quick look and see where the weather is up to, because it's certainly getting cooler. We're headed for 7 overnight, which is much warmer than it has been. And 11.2 now, and we're, as I said, we're headed for 7, so it's got a fair bit to go, but still a bit chilly, but getting a bit better for this time of year, so shall we say. I'm Sue, keeping you company through until 8 o'clock, playing 80s backbeat and relating the songs to science. And it can be the song title, the artist or band name, the lyrics, album cover, anything else I can loosely relate. And that's what flavours the mix for the night. Here's one from the band, the Aussie band, The Church. I'm sure you can probably guess which one it is.

0: 80s music. Some you'll always remember, some you've forgotten, and some you wish you could. It's Goulburn's Better Music Station, FM 103.3. Why not turn me on?
1: I guess you did because you're listening to 80s Backbeat. And we're playing songs to do with Science Week. We're into songs to do with spacey type things, I suppose. We started that set with Under the Milky Way from The Church. Great band, great music, wonderful to hear them live and to be around in a time when they weren't as popular as they became, and you could get really close to them. And the other thing is probably then they're certainly not in as much in fashion as they were at one stage. After that, we played Hawkwind with The Wind of Change, and that last one was was So Alive from Love and Rockets. We've got another one coming up shortly from Wendy and the Rockets, because we're playing songs to do with rockets at the moment. It is 7:07, and we are in this mode until 8 o'clock. Sit back and enjoy.

Little bit more Pink Floyd there with the Learning to Fly. We also heard from Wendy and the Rockets, and plenty more to come. How about a bit of a different stream of science, and we'll have some chemistry. Here's Mondo Rock. 7 minutes past 7.

Quarter past seven, you're listening to 80s Backbeat on Ram FM, where we're playing songs to do with Science Week and the flavour of them recently has been to do with, well, the last three were a bit strangely connected. We had Wendy and the Rockets with How You Play the Game, then Pink Floyd with Learning to Fly. Then we went into chemical sort of things like Mondo Rock with Chemistry, and that last one was the Pointer Sisters with Neutron Dance. And the connection to that theme, as you might remember, is it can be the song title, the artist or band name, or the lyrics or something else about it, maybe the album cover, that has something to do with our theme. And tonight's theme is science. So plenty more to come. Here's the Hooters.

from his coffin Drax's voice did ring. Seems he was troubled by just one thing. Opened the lid and shook his fist and said, "Whatever happened to my Transylvania twin?"

all the way back to 1962 to the lab with Bobby Boris Pickett and the Crypt Kicker 5 with the Monster Mash. We also heard from the Hooters in there with Satellite. And how about these two from the Police, both to do with astronomy? Well, even more than that, when you consider what he was doing on the moon.

Bondi there with Atomic. We also heard from Bananarama with Venus and The Police, who gave us Walking on the Moon. We're playing songs to do with science in honour of Science Week, and the connection to that can be the song title, the artist or band name, lyrics or something else. So we've been doing that since 6 o'clock, and we've got 20 odd minutes to go, 22 minutes to go, and just a couple of community service announcements. Jade Hurley and Rodney Vincent have teamed up, and they will be here on Sunday the 6th of September at 2 p.m. and they will be at the Goulburn Workers Club. Together, Jade and Rodney have joined forces to present one hell of a show, country and rock and roll, showbiz experience. Book now at the customer service centre at the Goulburn Workers. And as I said, that's on Sunday the 6th of September at 2 p.m, $39 per person. And the Goulburn Women's Shed are having a coffee and catch up on a regular basis. The next one is coming up on Tuesday the 25th of August. That's at the Goulburn Soldiers Club at 10:30 a.m. And they will be every second Saturday in the month and every fourth Tuesday in the month. So that's a regular thing for people who are interested in coming along, meeting like-minded women in a friendly, supportive environment, having a chat and see how the shed is progressing. They'll be having a couple of raffles, so bring along your gold coins. And the Goulburn Model Expert... the Goulburn Model Expo is coming up on the 29th and 30th of August. So that's next weekend, not the one just a couple of days off, but the one after. The Georges River Model Railway Club is presenting the Goulburn Model Expo on that weekend, Saturday 9 to 5, Sunday 9 to 4, at the Veolia Arena at Braidwood Road, and there will be over 90 layouts and traders. See details on the website if you're interested in that. And the picnic train to Goulburn and transport to the expo is also available. They'll be supporting Kids with Cancer, barbecue, radio control ships and big rigs, model railways, Warhammer, model making clinics, Lego, trade stands and a jumping castle. Plenty of things happening out there. And here's Jimmy and the Boys.

Dolls there with Iris, and it's almost time for me to be out of here. A couple of songs to go. Braden should be with you shortly. Whatever you're doing through the week, have a great time, travel safe, and I will catch you next Wednesday for as much 80s music as I can cram into the time available through until 8 o'clock, and loosely connect to a theme such as tonight's theme of science. And special happy birthdays to anybody out there that's having a birthday. We have twin sons having a birthday today, and I played something for one, and I don't think the other one would be listening at the moment, but I certainly do play songs for him as well. And another friend who now lives in Victoria. As I said, have a great one, and I will catch you next time.

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1: Good evening, ladies and gentlemen, and welcome to Stereo Revival. My name is Braden. I'll be with you for the next couple of hours, bringing you rock, pop, and soul from the 50s till now. It's Wednesday night, which means 33 and a third, and tonight we start a new season of Artist Focus with David Bowie. That's right. Starting tonight at 9 o'clock, we will be exploring David Bowie albums on Wednesday night, and we're kicking off with the first David Bowie album to quote the critics on which he sounded like David Bowie. So not the first, not even the second, but his third record under the name Bowie, and we'll be coming to that in about an hour's time. Some classics on that one and some deep cuts that you may not be as familiar with, but that I hope you'll enjoy very much. In the meantime, here's the George Baker selection and Little Green Bag to get us underway.

That's rock and roll music as recorded by Mental as Anything for Cyclone Raymond, their 1989 album. As one of the hit singles from that record, along with tracks like The World Seems Difficult. Before that, we had I Remember When I Was Young by Matt Taylor and Little Green Bag by George Baker Selection got us underway there. Here's Solomon Burke and his take on Maggie's Farm.

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4: All right. Before the break, we heard Neil Diamond with Beautiful Noise. Have you ever seen The Rain by Bonnie Tyler and Maggie's Farm by Solomon Burke? Have you ever seen The Rain was one of the first songs that Jim Steinman presented to Bonnie Tyler at her first meeting with him and Roy Bittan, the pianist. And she said that she felt if she hadn't enjoyed it, he probably wouldn't have chosen to work with her. But they were on the same wavelength. You're on 103.3 Ram FM listening to Stereo Revival. Here's Aerosmith. This is Cryin'.

0: Kiss Me by Sixpence None the Richer, the Blue Monkeys with Digging Your Scene, and Aerosmith with Crying There. This next one is a track by Smashing Pumpkins. It's called Bullet with Butterfly Wings.
1: The world is a vampire.

I'm Gonna Love It For Both Of Us, one of my all-time favourite songs by Meatloaf. We also had Surrender by Cheap Trick. I guess that's why they call it the blues, by Alessia Cara. And Smashing Pumpkins' Bullet With Butterfly Wings. You're on 103.3 Ram FM. It's just about 9 o'clock, or as near to 9 o'clock as I could get. And tonight, for 33 and a third, we open our David Bowie season of albums with Hunky Dory. This album was released in December of 1971 in the UK and came after a break. David Bowie had recorded and toured. And after The Man Who Sold the World tour completed, he took a break specifically to write new songs. He worked with the piano for the first time as his main instrument. Traditionally, he'd been a guitarist. And it really shows on this album, as while he doesn't play the keyboards on the album, the album is very clearly comes from the keys rather than the strings. That said, he put together a band that consisted of Mick Ronson, Trevor Boulder and Mick Woodmansey, which would become significant in that they would evolve into the Spiders from Mars. So this is very much the beginning of Bowie's commercially successful period. And, of course, it was on the next album that they really broke through. Actually, even with the release of this album, RCA didn't really know what they had. They felt it was too weird and too different. They thought Bowie was keeping on changing his identity and his style, and they didn't really want to promote it too much. And so they under-promoted it and its lead single, which was a double A-side of Changes and Andy Warhol. And as a result, it really struggled, but it would be later, after the breakthrough of Ziggy Stardust the next year, Hunky Dory gained new life as sort of the prelude to it, and it actually reached its highest charting position in that aftermath and gave great success to the late-released single Life on Mars, which was released as a single in various territories after Ziggy Stardust. It's difficult to believe that an album that contains tracks such as Eight Line Poem, Andy Warhol, Queen Bitch, and of course the big ones, Changes, Oh You Pretty Things, and Life on Mars. It's hard to imagine that such a record could be so underestimated, but unfortunately it was. But thankfully, it didn't have to wait long to get the recognition it deserved. Nowadays, it's considered one of Bowie's most significant works, and even by many to be his finest album. I don't know that I'd go that far, but it's certainly a very solid piece, and I hope you enjoy it. David Bowie, Hunky Dory, our album this week on 33 and a Third.

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2: Quicksand, the closing number of side one, is one of my favourite David Bowie cuts. It was sort of released as a single, eventually the B-side of the very odd release of Rock and Roll Suicide, which came quite a while after Ziggy Stardust, in fact, after Diamond Dogs. But yeah, the track, which would occasionally appear live in Bowie's sets, has just got such a personal and dark edge to it, which I really find appealing. And that seeker of knowledge kind of way that Bowie would occasionally touch on throughout his career. It's a really beautiful piece of trying to work out who you are and what can inspire you and what you need. Yeah, I hope you enjoyed it as much as I did. And now we're going to flip the record over and enjoy side two.

0: is Andy Warhol, and it's take one. No, take one.
1: It's Warhol, actually.
0: What did I say?
1: Hull. It's Hull. As in Hulls.
0: Andy Warhol.
1: What? Andy Warhol. Like Hull. Hull.
0: Andy Warhol, take one.
2: Ah. Are you ready?
0: Yeah.

clothes, they said the things to make it seem improbable. The whale of a lie like the hope it was. And the good men tomorrow had their feet in the wallow, and their heads of brawn were nice ashorn, and how they bought their positions with saccharine and trust. And the world was asleep

He could be dead, he could be not, he could be you. He's chameleon, comedian, Corinthian, and caricature. Shooting up high in the sky.

The David Bowie album Hunky Dory, concluding there with the song Bellway Brothers. The first in our series of David Bowie albums that we will be exploring over the coming weeks as 33 and a third on Wednesday nights. I hope you enjoyed that, and I hope you enjoy the albums to come. In the meantime, we've got time for a few more songs here on Stereo Revival. Here's the Box Tops and The Letter.

That was Let Me In Your Heart Again by Queen, a late release on the album Queen Forever, one of a couple of tracks that had been worked on by the band and not released during their prime. You're listening to Stereo Revival. I'm going to wrap it up with this one, a favourite of mine, The Drones, who are back on tour, and Shark Fin Blues, one of the greatest songs of all time. Until next time, which should be Friday, I will look forward to your company. Take care and enjoy the improving weather. That's my my call. It's going to be a little rainy, a little gloomy, but not quite as cold. So let's take that as we can get it, okay? Good night.

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Come to think of it, as bad as we think they are, these will become the good old days for our children. 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
0: we're

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1: National Radio News.
2: Good morning, I'm Laura Devoy. The Foreign Minister will summon Israel's ambassador to Australia after the Israel Defence Forces decided not to pursue criminal proceedings against those responsible for strikes on aid workers in Gaza 2 years ago. Australian Zomi Frankham was among seven World Central Kitchen workers killed in the strikes. Overnight, the IDF said it mistakenly believed the vehicles contained Hamas military operatives. In a statement, Penny Wong said Australia was outraged by the findings. She says she has directed Australia's ambassador to Israel to convey the government's views directly to Israel. The Commonwealth National Preventive Mechanism has raised concerns about the detention of children at Villawood Immigration Detention Centre. The NPM visited the facility in Sydney in March. In a statement, the Commonwealth Ombudsman says his key concerns include insufficient staffing, hazardous deterioration and disrepair of the built environment, and seemingly free movement of illicit substances. Ian Edmund says he was also worried about children's access to education and the impact of prolonged detention on their well-being. He has made 15 recommendations. The Australian Energy Regulator says growing wind, solar and battery supply helped ease pressure in the energy market. The latest electricity market performance report found wholesale prices fell across all national electricity market regions last year. It says new entry and more diverse ownership of generation is improving competition, but pressures remain at certain times of the day and in particular regions. The regulator's Jared Ball says batteries are increasingly shaping wholesale prices, but alone will not resolve every pressure in the market. A new program for children in youth detention centres aims to help them express themselves through song. The Hear Me Out, Music Behind Bars program from the Australian Children's Music Foundation will be undertaking workshops to help children process their experiences by writing music. It begins next month at Cobham Youth Justice Centre in Western Sydney. Speaking to National Radio News, General Manager Francis Georgeson explains the benefits of music for those in youth detention.
3: Through the power of songwriting and putting words on the paper. Through that, we believe that they're able to work through some of the issues that they've got and the life that they've had, and be able to look at that from in a different way, and then that could hopefully provide a pathway through to a better life for them.
2: Chinese state media says a space startup company has successfully recovered the first stage of a reusable rocket on land for the first time. The rocket was launched on Wednesday morning. Its booster then made a controlled descent to a landing site. The BBC's Enbarasin Ithirajan has more details.
4: State media described the recovery as a major breakthrough in China's reusable rocket technology. Landspace now joins Elon Musk's SpaceX and Jeff Bezos' Blue Origin as the only private companies to have landed an orbital-class booster. Space experts say the ability to return, recover, and reuse a booster is crucial to reduce costs and make it easier to put satellites into orbit.
2: Turning to sport, in tennis, Nick Kyrgios has been provisionally suspended after testing positive to cocaine at an ATP event in Spain in June. In a statement on social media, Kyrgios said he made a mistake and took full responsibility for it. Cocaine is banned in competition under the tennis anti-doping program, and provisional suspensions are mandatory for positive tests.
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6: 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Until midday today, we have another episode of a smorgasbord of music. There'll be some bad jokes, trivia, the gig guide, and what I hope is a great music mix from me to you.
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6: And at the moment, sitting on around about 11 degrees, expecting 17 degrees today. The wind is from the north, about 12 to 15 kilometres an hour. 84% relative humidity. Partly cloudy, very high chance of showers, most likely late this afternoon into the evening. And wind nor'westerly 20 to 30 kilometres an hour. There is a moderate fire danger rating, and the UV index is also moderate. Sun protection recommended from 10 a.m. until 2 p.m. this afternoon.

0: Tony Wasley and the Fabulous Blue Jays. Now here's Johnny Devlin, followed up by the Deltones.
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4: I must be one of the few people in the world who really loves being old. 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
2: Taking your child to school or picking them up, particularly children under 10, make sure you park your car legally and safely and walk them right to or from the school gate or bus stop so they don't have to cross the road alone. And if they're under 8, hold their hand.

Back in the day, Grantley D was a great DJ on the wireless in Melbourne. And now here's The Throb.

0: to Game of Bowls or somewhere for that special occasion? 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

On a smorgasbord of music, that was Johnny Sands. Let's have a look at the gig guide at the Bolo on Friday the 21st, Skid Marks. And on Saturday the 22nd, Seattle. And at the Soldiers Club on Saturday the 22nd is the Lumpy Underdecks. Yeah, that's what's happening. And remember to support your local entertainers, no matter where they are appearing. 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

The Cicadas. And now here's Little Paddy. And a lot of respect for Little Paddy as a teenager. She went over to Vietnam with other Aussie performers to entertain the troops. Little Paddy, here she is. Dance, Papa, dance.

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2: Good morning, I'm Laura Devoy. The foreign minister says it's especially insulting Israel announced its decision not to pursue criminal proceedings against those responsible for a deadly strike on aid workers on World Humanitarian Day. Australian Zomi Frankham was among the seven World Central Kitchen workers killed in the strike in Gaza in 2024. Overnight, the Israel Defence Forces said it mistakenly believed the vehicles contained Hamas military operatives, but found the decisions of the commanders did not raise reasonable suspicion of criminal misconduct. In a statement, Penny Wong says the government is outraged and she has summoned Israel's ambassador. eSafety says it has secured a court-enforceable undertaking from Roblox to do more to protect children from grooming and sexual exploitation. The online safety regulator says it identified gaps in Roblox's safety systems earlier this year, which allowed adults to send connection requests to children and had no option to restrict visibility of children's profiles and biographies. eSafety says while Roblox believes it is meeting its obligations under the Online Safety Act, it has committed to some changes. Commissioner Julie Inman-Grant told the ABC Roblox has 3 months to make those changes.
3: That's when we can take them to court. And these are subject to fines under our standards of up to $100 million. Obviously, a court-enforced one. I don't think we'll get there. I do want to say that our dialogue with Roblox has been constructive.
2: The federal government's gambling reforms have passed the parliament with the support of the coalition. Debate in the Senate began after 5 p.m. yesterday, with a vote occurring after 9. The legislation passed without amendments. It will see gambling advertisements on television limited to 3 per hour between 5 a.m. and 8:30 p.m. and an opt-out register for online ads. Victoria's Premier is expected to call a Royal Commission into the construction sector today. The state's cabinet will approve the terms of reference at a meeting this morning. Staying in Victoria, doctors at several major hospitals will walk off the job for 4 hours this afternoon. The Victorian branch of the Australian Medical Association says after months of negotiations, the state government still has not made an acceptable offer that properly recognises the work and contribution of public hospital doctors. Emergency department doctors and those in other critical services will not take part in the strike. British media is reporting the Duke and Duchess of Sussex are moving back to the UK. Prince Harry and Meghan left the UK in early 2020 after stepping back from royal duties. They lived in Canada for a short time before settling in the US state of California. Reports suggest they'll make the move back this month, with their children set to start at a British school in September. Australians are being encouraged to support life-saving cancer research. David Wilson reports.
4: Today marks the 40th Daffodil Day. Run by the Cancer Council, the event sees Australians don yellow daffodils as a symbol of hope, resilience and progress. It also raises money for vital cancer research, support services and patient care. Events are being held across the country and more than 9,000 people are set to participate in the Daffodil Dip, that is going for an early morning swim at the beach or in a pool. The Cancer Council says investment in research help fund advancements in cancer prevention, screening and treatment, which have increased survival rates from 46% in the late 1980s to around 72% today.
2: Turning to sport, Socceroo Nishan Volupele is heading to Europe. The 25-year-old is transferring from Melbourne Victory to FC Ingolstadt in Germany.
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8: At the moment, 14 degrees out there, expecting 17 degrees. A wind from the west-northwest, 14 to 20 kilometres an hour, with 69% relative humidity. It's going to remain partly cloudy today, high chance of showers, most likely later this afternoon into the evening. There is a moderate fire danger rating, and the UV index is also moderate. 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

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Uh-huh. Oh, yeah. The Everly Brothers, before that was the Diamonds. And now Richie Valens, followed up by the Crystals.

from the trivia file of crazy facts, when Fidel Castro seized power in Cuba, he ordered all monopoly sets to be destroyed. And the human body grows fastest during its first few weeks in the womb. If it were to keep growing at the same rate for 50 years, it would be bigger than Mount Everest. Oh, my. Just imagine how much it'd cost you to buy a pair of jeans and a jumper for that height. Whoa! To produce beef, it takes 16,000 times its own weight in water. And also, did you know that Sitting Bull was originally called Jumping Badger? Ram FM 103.3, PK with you. Smorgasbord of music. Got the news coming your way in about 9 minutes' time. But before that, here's Heinz, followed by... Followed Bup? Who's Bup? Never heard of Bup before. Followed up by the Marcells after Heinz. Bup. Sounds like the name of a great music group. Come along and rock on to the Bups. Just like Eddie.

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1: Good morning, I'm Laura Devoy. The federal government says it's outraged Israel won't pursue criminal proceedings against those responsible for a deadly strike on aid workers in Gaza. Australian Zomi Franken was among seven World Central Kitchen workers killed